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1: It's the Bootleg Kev Show, man. The No Cap News Report is on the way. James, what you got?
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1: 3 minutes, Scott Kehlani by request. Anything you want to get on, shout out at me, A-S-H-L-E-E on air. Also, J. Cole said, pay more attention to his lyrics. Because y'all ain't getting the whole history right. Right now, it's Legacy featuring PJ. Keep it locked.

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1: Two Geminis. One is my birthday twin. The other one is just yay. Right now, so I can't wait. D.A. Lauryn Hill. This is up next.

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0: 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Girl, you a 10, girl, you a 10, girl, you a 10. 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
2: 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Anything you want to get on, shout out at me, A-S-H-L-E-E on air. 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
1: What's up, it's Ariel with you on this Thursday morning. Feels like the week flew by. Granted, if you were off Monday, of course the week flew by. Chris Brown's still headed in your direction. Drake is also coming up. If you missed the controversy of Fat Joe once again claiming that he's

Home to the Breakfast Club. We are 103.1 The Beat. Pop Smoke still headed your way on this Thursday morning. Who is your celebrity birthday twin? I'll give you that rundown after Kehlani folded next. Right now, Mariah.

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To the Breakfast Club, we are 103.1 The Beat, Central C, and music from Tim's headed in your direction. Plus, Fat Joe said, you know what? I'm black enough. Of course I can use the N-word without being a black person. Mark Lamont Hill said, nah. And we'll talk more about that next. Right now, I'm 102.

Birmingham's number one for hip-hop and R&B, 103.1 The Beat. The eve of New Music Friday, and I got a little preview of what to expect. Brent Faiyaz headed your way. Right now, Isaiah Rashad. It's the same truth.

0: have a traffic light malfunctioning in Jefferson County on 26th Street at 2nd Street East. I'm Phil Carter in the traffic center.
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15: Most areas stay dry again today. Lots of sunshine. Highs around 95. Just a few isolated afternoon storms. The rain chance 20%. Winds out the southeast at 4 to 8. Lows in the 70s tonight. A first alert for increasing showers and storms tomorrow afternoon. Highs around 92. A 60% chance for rain. Also a chance for scattered showers and storms tomorrow night and Saturday. I'm WBRC First Alert Chief Meteorologist Wes Wyatt on your side.
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0: have a traffic light out in Warrior, 26th Street at 2nd Street East. And we have a stall 65 South at Finley Boulevard, exit 262B. I'm Phil Carter in the Traffic Center.
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3: Posterior stay dry again today. Lots of sunshine. Highs around 95. Just a few isolated afternoon storms. The rain chance 20%. Winds out the southeast at 4 to 8. Lows in the 70s tonight. A first alert for increasing showers and storms tomorrow afternoon. Highs around 92. A 60% chance for rain. Also a chance for scattered showers and storms tomorrow night and Saturday. I'm WBRC First Alert Chief Meteorologist Wes Wyatt on your side.
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13: Blueface, baby. Yeah, I bust down, Tatiana. Yeah, I want to see you bust down.

0: Hoagie. All the day. Yeehaw.
1: See, that's the feather dicks on the screen.
2: It's so stupid.
1: You didn't see him?
3: No, I missed
1: him. Oh, put
3: their
1: picture back up. See, that's the feather. I'm sorry for those watching on the radio, but for those looking at home on Netflix.
3: Those watching on the radio, they are very much Caucasian, as you would think.
2: Yes, they are.
3: But we play pickleball, too.
1: Oh, for real? Who's we?
3: Black people play pickleball.
1: I don't.
3: Oh, okay.
2: Now, black people play.
3: I know.
2: Not as often as, not as much as white people, but they do. Mm. You never tried it?
3: I've played pickleball. That's how I know the black people play it. I mean, I'm black.
1: Sometimes.
2: Wow. All right. Thank you for that donkey today. Now, Jess is out. Usually it's Jess Fix My Mess, but if you have relationship issues or problems, you can ask C&E. All right? 800-585-1051. If you're going through some problems with your girl or your man, call us up right now. We'll help you out with all your problems. What's so funny? You got some problems?
1: I just want the work record to show that they have pickleball demographics. Just want you to know that.
3: Demographics.
1: And according to recent pickleball demographics in 2026 data, the racial breakdown of players generally looks like this. White individuals account for roughly 69% to 80% of the player base in the United States.
2: They've been sprinkled.
1: And then Hispanic Latinos, 12%. Okay. Asians, 9%.
2: Oh, wow.
1: Okay, Black African Americans make up about 6%. All right?
2: Maybe a sprinkle, very few.
3: It's like three of us out there. About?
2: Three of us. All right. Call us up right now. Ask C&E. It's The Breakfast Club. Good morning.
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0: Nicole Kidman star as Sally and Jilly Owens, two sisters and a long line of witches out to break their family's love curse. Practical Magic 2 is brewing up sisterhood magic and, of course, a big pitcher of midnight margaritas. Get tickets now. 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
1: And I'm back.
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3: 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We're talking about Angela Yee.
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2: Please believe that.
0: What's up? It's Way Up at Angela Yee. I'm here with John Laster, the founder of Blap. And we are talking about picking a side, the baby's restaurant. There's been so much conversation about the prices. And Vivian, too, your rich BFF, had this to say.
5: All restaurants run on razor-thin margins. I think there is something to be said about the fact that DaBaby is a black man. This is, from what I can tell, soul food.
0: Mm-hmm.
5: And the people who are complaining about this would have no problem spending $40 on a plate of pasta because what you are willing to pay for a group's culture is a representation of how you value them.
0: And I never

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4: The

What's up? It's Way Up with Angela Yee. And in just a few minutes, John Lasseter and I have your Yee Tea. And a show that y'all love is coming to an end with the third season. They also have the trailer out. We'll tell you what show that is. It's Way Up.

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2: 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Plus, we got two more things to talk about this afternoon. They include new music and Amazon's live music. Who all got...

hour. 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
1: 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On all socials, you can find me at OL. Yeah, in this moment right now is your reminder. If you are feeling way too tense, shoulders up by your ears like some damn earrings, girl, if you don't take a deep breath and cut that out, Biggie is next. Right now, Tim's what you need.

Hey, Dario with you on this Thursday afternoon. Still got Beyonce, Morning Dew, headed your way. Three final things for the hour. One of them is Kim Zolciak. She had all that heat for Nene's son when he got arrested. Where's all that energy for your son now that he's arrested? And them charges, nasty. We're going to

0: Home to the Breakfast Club. We are 103.1 The Beat. Just starting off that next set of back-to-back music on our Thursday afternoon playlist. What's up? It's Ariel. Three final things for this hour. The first one being Kid Cudi wants a judge to dismiss the lawsuit MIA brought against him after she got kicked off of the tour last year for a political statement. Drake was seen filming a music video. We don't know if it is involved on the three projects that we already heard or if it has to do with this fear of missing out that he will start live streaming next Tuesday. Now, finally, to Kim Zolciak. Oh, wig had all that energy for Nene when her son got arrested. Now, your son has been arrested for a number of sex crimes against a child under 16. He is 15, mind you, but child-on-child sexual assault is a thing. Children can also be predators. Watch your kids around kids.
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Keeping that music rolling and trying to keep you updated on what's happening with the verdict as far as Lil Durk is concerned. 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

0: Home to the Breakfast Club. We are 103.1 The Beat. Leon Thomas going to keep that music rolling for our Thursday playlist. Oh, but taking it black in the day, or at least we were coming from black in the day. 2008, Lil Wayne Lollipop featuring Static, who, by the way, was no longer Earthside by the time this song came out. He had been reunited with the great Aaliyah. He wrote songs for her like Try Again and More Than a Woman. But this was Lil Wayne's very first number one, and it came off the Carter 3, which, by the way, the first three Carters are the only albums we ever need to talk about. Hello? Okay, now, anyway, the beat was originally intended for Danity Kane. They was like, what are we going to do with this? So it ended up in Lil Wayne's hand, and he ended up winning a Best Rap Song at the Grammy Awards in 2009 with this very song.
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103.1 The Beat. Isaiah Rashad still headed your way for this Thursday morning as we slide into Dave and Tim's. Don't forget to take a deep breath, reset that nervous system. It's almost time for you to clock out and go home, but we will talk about Lil Durk, not because the verdict is in yet, I don't think, but there were some things that happened in his trial that are very interesting. We'll talk more about that next.

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We are 103.1 The Beat. All right, let's get this music going for our Thursday. Tomorrow morning, The Breakfast Club is back. 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Drake still headed your way. In the meantime, let's get into Tim's. Thank you so much for listening.

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